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The Good Sleep Company sponsors The Breakfast Show on Devon FM. Get a good night's sleep from The Good Sleep Company on the High Street in Bath. And a very good Friday morning to you. How are you this Friday morning? Cooler. Yeah. Here's Enrique Mbalamos starting us off. Morning.

There's Enrique and Balamos starting us off. That's felt like Balamos. Well, wherever Balamos is, I always imagine it to be some lovely warm event arena somewhere nice.

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It is 14 minutes past 7. Got some cooler shaker, then we'll have a look at our weather.

0: minutes past seven. Cool as shaker there. And they've got waves. Let's have a look at the weather. Well, I haven't said this for a while. Thunderstorms will clear our catchment area for a time this morning. We'll return in the afternoon and evening, and possibly torrential rain by dusk. Think of the plants. Think of the plants. Focus, focus, focus. Sunrise this morning, 11 minutes past 4. Sunset, 14 minutes past 10. Our levels, pollen, UV and pollution are all sitting at low today, and it's a maximum temperature up and down the coast of 16 degrees. Heading inland, it's 16 degrees as well. Battery green currently here in Banff. It's a bit duller this morning. It's not bad though if you are out walking. You'll probably need a wee jacket or something. But currently at 18 minutes past 7 local time of 15 degrees.
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Alison Limerick there, and Make It On My Own. Long songs pending, cracking long song for you this morning. 10.5 minutes worth of a long song, I know. Yeah, it's a bit cloudy for those of you who are not ready to meet Friday. That's your long song. But before that, taking us there, we've got 4 minutes worth of Edwyn Collins.

Edwin Collins there, taking us to 7:30, which means it's time for this morning's long song. Cracking long song this morning. Comes from Mark Knight, Man with the Red Face, 10 and a half minutes for you this morning. Enjoy.

What a cracking tune for your long song this morning. Mark Knight, Man with a Red Face, 10.5 minutes worth for you. So are you ready? Come on, let's get up. How did you sleep last night? The Good Sleep Company sponsors The Breakfast Show on Devon FM. 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

7:48. That's Ronan Keating there. Life is a roller coaster. There you go. That was a song written. News and weather, remember, at 8:00.

0: Bump from Macduff Men's Shed. You can find us on 5 Street in Macduff. 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Follow us on Facebook. Banff and Macduff Men's Shed, 5 Street, Macduff.
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1: It's 8 a.m. It's 8 a.m. on Friday, the 26th of June. This is the news this morning here on Devon FM. King Charles has disclosed he paid £12.9 million in tax for 2024-2025, becoming the first monarch to reveal their tax bill. The level of tax paid by the King puts him in the top 100 of UK taxpayers. The Prince of Wales declared he paid £7.76 million tax over the same period, the figures in the annual royal report and accounts show. It's also been revealed the King and Queen Camilla will continue to live in Clarence House and not move into Buckingham Palace. The accounts show the main source of annual public funding for the royal household, the sovereign grant, is rising to just under £100 million for the year 2027-28. At least 235 people have been killed and 4,300 injured in powerful back-to-back earthquakes that hit Venezuela on Wednesday. Many more people are feared dead, with others left homeless or too afraid to stay in damaged, unsafe buildings, sleeping in the streets after the disaster. Rescuers are searching the rubble in Caracas and the state of La Guayra for the second night, and people have been heard calling for help from under the debris of collapsed buildings. The quakes, with magnitudes of 7.2 and 7.5, hit a minute apart. The second was the strongest to hit Venezuela since 1900. A hospital has launched an investigation after the medical details of a child seriously injured in a crocodile pit were accessed by up to 40 members of staff. The three-year-old boy, who is now in a stable condition at Addenbrooke's Hospital in Cambridge, was attacked in the enclosure at Johnson's of Old Hurst near Huntingdon. Cambridge University Hospital said it was exploring if there were legitimate reasons for the records to be accessed, and it had referred itself to the Information Commissioner's Office. A rare red extreme heat warning is affecting millions of people for a third consecutive day as temperatures continue to soar in parts of the United Kingdom. The warning is in place for London and parts of southeastern England until 9 p.m. today, with an amber warning also in effect for parts of England. It comes after the hottest ever June day on Thursday, with temperatures reaching 36.7 degrees in Merrifield in Somerset. All four of the UK's nations also recorded their highest temperatures of the year so far. And finally, this Friday morning, a museum and art gallery has won a national award for being a leading example of what a civic museum can achieve. The Box in Plymouth was named the 2026 Art Fund Museum of the Year at a ceremony on the Curtis Sark at Royal Museums Greenwich, London, where it also received the £120,000 prize fund. Judges said it had generated more than £100 million in health and wellbeing benefits, boosting Plymouth's local economy by £244 million and reaching almost 9 in 10 of the city's schools. Art Fund Director Jenny Waldman, who chaired the judging panel, described the Box as a true jewel in the crown of the South West. Now let's have a look at the weather for the Devon FM broadcast area for today. Today, thunderstorms will clear our catchment area for a time this morning, but will return in the afternoon and evening, possibly torrential rain by dusk. Sunrise this morning, that was 11 minutes past 4. Sunset tonight, 10:14. Our levels, they're all sitting at low. That's pollen, UV and pollution. And today, a maximum temperature expected for our entire catchment area of 16 degrees. Battery Green currently here in Banff. Well, no rain as yet, touching wood. Still cloudy, not too bad outside. And at 4 minutes past 8, local temperature of 15 degrees.

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Robert Palmer there, and Mercy, Mercy Me, and it is 21 minutes past 8. Of course, Friday morning means breakfast show means it's Friday Fun Facts. Now, we're kind of still on the World Cup theme, just because sitting in the studio yesterday, we were talking about how fast some of those players are on that pitch. Whew, the speed. So today's fun facts are all about speed. So here's your first one. Do you know that the cheetah's crazy speed comes from their claws? Yeah, it does. A cheetah's claws lack sheaths to retract into, so they stay partially out at all times, acting like cleats and giving the world's fastest land mammal added stability and launching power as it chases its prey.

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The brilliant Jaylen Nagonda, Burning Temptation. It is 8:31 and Friday breakfast show, which means it's Friday Facts. All about speed today, because, yeah, we're talking yesterday about how fast those players are on the pitch at the World Cup. Well, this guy's certainly fast. It's Ricky No Clue Brown. Broke a world record with the 2005 track New West, becoming one of the world's fastest rappers by rapping 723 syllables in 51.2 seconds. See, you need him at an office meeting, wouldn't you? Be over and done in a jiffy.

Manic Street Preachers, yeah, they've got a design for life. I haven't got a design for Friday. Not even a design for Friday morning. They're well ahead. This is, I've been loving listening to this. This is new. It's Role Model. It's High Hopes 3000.

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Jess Glynn there, hold my hand. All our fun facts today are about speed. Did you know the fastest land vehicle in the world caused a sonic boom? It's the Thrust SSC, a British jet-propelled vehicle that retains the record for fastest land speed. It broke the sound barrier on its record-setting 1,228 kilometres per hour test run in 1997. Never bettered it in that many years. It created a sonic boom and a minor earthquake panic in Gerlach in Nevada.

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Shania Twain there, currently opening a string of concerts for Harry Styles at Wembley. I was watching a wee bit of it. She's very good. Love Shania, love Harry as well. But apparently, Shania agreed to do this. And this is an interview that she did with Rolling Stone's Nashville Now podcast. She says it all happened because of her respect she has for Harry's relationship with his mum. See, there you go. You gotta love your mum.

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There's Snap and the Power. 9:06. Good morning if you've just joined us. In fact, you've arrived just in time. Final hour of our breakfast show here on Devon FM. We've got the birthdays, a brand new gem to play for you, and more of our Friday facts, which in fact this Friday are all about speed. We'll come back with one after Kylie.

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CC Penist in there. And finally, I've got the Backstreet Boys for you. But first of all, we'll give you another speed fact. Do you know that the peregrine falcon, deemed the fastest diving bird in the world with speeds of up to 322 kilometres per hour, benefits from a translucent third eyelid known as the nictitating membrane, which covers the eye during those high-speed dives so it remains moist and protected from debris? I can't even cope thinking about that. Oh, my word.

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Natasha Bedingfield, and these words. I've got loads of words. I'm going to do birthday words now. If it is your birthday today, happy birthday to you. Yeah, let's see who shares your day. A Friday birthday. I think if you are a regular listener and you hang around here with me in the breakfast show, you'll know that I love a Friday birthday. I also rate a Saturday birthday. But Friday birthday folk, happy birthday to you. Let's see who shares your day. We've got the actor Chris O'Donnell. You'll have seen him in Batman Forever, loads of other movies. He's 56. The Parasport athlete, she's a javelin thrower. Holly Arnold is celebrating her 32nd birthday. And in the music world, loads to choose from. But Ariana Grande is blowing out 33 candles today. Well, I hope she is. I'd like to think she is. Happy birthday to her. Happy birthday to everyone celebrating. Let us celebrate with Ariana.

celebrating Ariana Grande's birthday. Happy birthday to her. That's her current single, Hate That I Made You Love Me. That had a brief pause at number one, it did. How did you sleep last night? The Good Sleep Company sponsors The Breakfast Show on Devon FM. Get a good night's sleep from The Good Sleep Company on the High Street in Bath.

0: Appleton there and ready to begin. It is 9:34. Well, we'll give you another speed fact. This one's about Usain Bolt. Apparently, it turns out the world's fastest runner has an uneven stride, with his left leg remaining on the ground about 14% longer than his right. But hey, it's never stopped him from winning. Gosh, I'd be tripping up all over the place. Well done, Usain. Not only for running fast, but staying upright.
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blur there, and there's no other way. Right, let's have our gem. Gem this week comes from Nicole Atkins. Of course, it's a brand new gem because it's Friday. Nicole's American singer-songwriter. Her influences include 50s crooner music, 60s psychedelia, soul music, and the Brill Building style of writing. She's been compared to Roy Orbison and singers from the Brill Building era. Okay, let's have a listen. It's Nicole Atkins. It's our gem, When the Night Falls.

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Belinda Carlisle, summer rain. That is the forecast for today, summer rain. So, yeah, we'll just watch out if you're heading out. Take something with you. Protect the head. How did you sleep last night? The Good Sleep Company sponsored The Breakfast Show on Devon FM. 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

Chesney Hawkes, I am the one and only starting off Friday's AM to PM. Yep, we've got our number one on this day coming up. We'll be revealing our story of the song and final tracks from our album of the week, which has been an excellent album of the week. And of course, because it's Friday, we get the disco ball out. It's disco half hour at 11.

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1: This boogie's in my soul. 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
2: Chaka Khan, Snoop Dogg there, and A Boogie's in My Soul. Saying good morning to Jeanette. She's been in touch. Or is it Janet? Janet? Please wish my beautiful two twin girls an amazing seventh birthday. Happy birthday, girls. Their names are Simone and Jez. Happy birthday, girls, from Mum. It's Simone and Jez. It's your birthday today. Happy birthday. 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

0: 10 and wanting to wish our beautiful two twin girls an amazing 7th birthday. 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That's Simone and that is Jez. 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Friday birthday. I hope you're going to party with Mum all weekend. 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
0: Got Donna Summer for you, and then we'll have our number one on this day. 2011 is today's number one.

0: Barbara Streisand, Donna Summer, No More Tears, 20 past 10. We will be back with our number one on this day. Number one on this day comes from 2011.
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0: Time for our number one on this day, and it's 2011 where we're heading off to. It's a song by Jason Derulo from his second studio album, Future History. Now, this song went straight in at the top of the charts in here in the UK, and it became Jason Derulo's second consecutive number one single here in the UK, following In My Head. So do you know which one it is? I'll tell you. Our number one on this day, the 26th of June 2011, is Jason Derulo, and it's Don't Wanna Go Home.

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0: 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Quick break, and then we'll be revealing what our story of the song has been all this week.
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boom, you blew my mind. You all got it correct. So here we go, for those of you who've just waiting on that last clue, here we go. Your four clues we've had already, your last clue, and then your answer. The story of the song. This song was written by the original members of the Kaiser Chiefs. The song was released in February 2007 in the UK as the lead single from their second studio album, Yours Truly, Angry Mob. This song, according to Ricky Wilson, is about a girl that is super cool and totally unapproachable. This song became Kaiser Chiefs' first British number one single in 2007. This song, according to a 2022 TikTok video by the band's former drummer Nick Hodgson, is about his family pet, a black Labrador. This song is Ruby by the Kaiser Chiefs.

0: our story of the song all this week. The Kaiser Chiefs, yeah, Andrew, we've got a brand new one for you come Monday. It's a good one on Monday. I say they're all good. They're all good.
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4 minutes past 11. We have 4 minutes into our disco half hour. In fact, it's Ali's disco half hour. These are her top tunes, our top disco tunes, her and her pals have picked today.

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This is another of Ali's picks.

Lip Sync and Funky Town from Ali's Picks. Ali's picking the tracks today in our disco half hour. This is another one on our list. It's Alice DJ.

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0: finishing up our disco half hour. It was Ali's picks of the tunes today. That was some good disco tunes. That's Calvin Harris asking us if we're ready for the weekend.
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0: 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Time for our album of the week. Now, our album of the week has come from Graham Coxon, founding member of Blur, if you're wondering if you're recognising that name. This is his 9th solo album. It's called Castle Park. We've got 2 tracks left to play you. We'll start with this one. It's Dripping Soul.

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0: Keith Urban and Michael McDonald, and we go back, which is what we are going to be doing just after 12 o'clock. Yes, it's our Friday teaser from Banff McDuff Face. Banff McDuff on Your Kids Facebook page, Test of Time, the teaser. Yeah, so we're teasing you what the new chart's going to be. We'll give you some fab clues, play some tunes from the year. You only have to guess that year. And yeah, it drops this afternoon on Banff McDuff on Your Kids Facebook page. So we'll be doing that just after 12 o'clock, which we are literally seconds away from.
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0: It's 12 o'clock, so it's time for our Friday teaser for the Test of Time, which will appear on Banff McDuff When You Were Kids Facebook page this afternoon. So, we'll do this.
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0: So, what songs or what year do you think we'll be testing the time with this afternoon? Here we go with Mike's teasers. Songs in this chart include Paint It Black, Rolling Stones, Wild Thing, The Troggs, Paperback Writer, The Beatles, and The Hollies with this one. What's the year, though?

The Hollies there, bus stop, in the year that we're talking about, in the test of time. So what do you think the year is? Here's some questions for you now. Frank Sinatra is at number three this year with Strangers in the Night. He was later at number one with his daughter Nancy with Something Stupid. Only one other father-daughter duet made it to number one. Who were they?

0: Yes, indeed. Doobie doobie doo from Frank Sinatra. This is, we're trying to guess the test of time that will drop this afternoon from 3 o'clock on Bath Macduff When You Were a Kid's Facebook page.
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0: Now, in this year, Percy Sledge hit the top 10 with When a Man Loves a Woman. More than 20 years later, it made it to number 2. Why was it so popular?

0: Now, have you guessed the year for our test of time? Let me give you some more news. When the world news, children's comic book Ranger merged with Look and Learn. Do you remember them? Or were you more like a Dandy or a Beano person? In local news, the Scottish Secretary, Willie Ross MP, officially opened the reconstructed Macduff Harbour. Who'd have thought that someone previously working in the electrical engineering industry, visiting places like Uganda, Palestine and Saudi Arabia, would end up being Minister of Boyndie and White Hills Trinity? Step forward, the Reverend George Pousty. Oh, I loved Mr. Pousty. He retired in 1992. And finally, in this year, Pertsoy's Fine is the Jacobites played at Bath Castle Marquee. If you got four bob on you, then you were in. So what was the year? Can you guess the year? It will drop on...
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0: 3 o'clock this afternoon. If you got it correct, have a check.

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0: Paul Heath and Rhiann Downey and a favourite kind of idiot. It's 20 past 12. Quick break. Part with Taylor Swift and some gossip, maybe.
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0: Got Taylor Swift lined up to play for you. She's currently number one. Will she be number one tonight? I knew you from Toy Story 5, but there's rumours going around that she's going to marry Travis Kelce at Madison Square Gardens on the 4th of July, Independence Weekend, because someone, don't say who, has applied for a street closure permit nearby. I know, it's mad. Wild. Maybe it's her.

Now will she still be sitting there at number one tonight? Taylor Swift there, and I knew it. I love that song. If what's going to, oh, I don't know. Maybe you could get Sam Fender and Olivia Dean back at number one. They seem to be bouncing about at that one. We'll have to wait and see tonight. I have got the feeling, and then we'll let you know what's happening out and about.

Now, are you ready? Sit back, relax, next couple of minutes, and have a wee listen to what's happening this weekend and also out and about. Try to see my papers. Are they all in order? Yep, here we go. Right, let's get started. It's Banff Castle that's up first. That's Banff Castle, Castle Street here in Banff. Their pop-up shop is happening right this very minute now. Now, in the pop-up shop at Banff Castle today, you'll find Bertie Sweets, Claire Flynn Art, Robin 3D Print, Jade Designs Art, and Number 26 Crafts. Now, that is in Banff Castle, and between 10:30 this morning and 3:30 this afternoon. And if you can't make it, they're there again tomorrow. Banff Castle pop-up shop returns on Saturday. Now, this is takes place in the space that the banking hub was in. Tomorrow, you'll get Moon and Moss Gifts, Claire Flynn Art, Robin 3D Print, Jade Designs Art, and Number 26 Crafts. So they'll be there in the pop-up shops 10:30 to 3:30 tomorrow again. Let's continue with Banff Castle, and it's going to be a perfect evening, of course it is, for our Orchard Nights, Music in the Orchard at Banff Castle. And we have got the Aberdeen busker David Angus bringing his relaxed acoustic style to the Orchard setting in the third concert of the summer series. 7 o'clock is our kickoff time. Get early, get your seat. There is wee shelters up as well. It's not cold. Even though it might be a wee bit of rain, but certainly there is shelters for that. So it's got David Angus performing, part of the Orchard Nights series in Banff Castle, Castle Street in Banff, this evening. Now we have, what have we got? Couple of some dates for your diary now. Saturday, the 4th of July, we have got Macduff Bowling Club's Summer Gala. Open from 12 noon, that'll be at Macduff Bowling Club, the top of Duff Street in Macduff. It's free entry. And what are you going to find? Entertainment, bottle stall, pool competition, Wheel of Fortune, raffles, emergency services will be on display, a bouncy castle, teas and refreshments, Sarah's Burger Van, trade stalls, so much more. A whole day of fun and entertainment from 12 noon, Macduff Bowling Club, Duff Street in Macduff. It's their annual summer gala. And don't get exhausted from the summer gala, because at night at Macduff Bowling Club, they've got gala day evening entertainment. We have got Chris Grant and his Blues Response Unit. Amazing, amazing band. It's free entry for this one as well. So Chris Grant and the Blues Response Unit at Macduff Bowling Club. It's your gala day evening entertainment, Saturday the 4th of July, kicking off at 7 p.m. Sunday, July the 5th, it is our next holistic and craft fair run by Zen Fairs, a magical day of well-being, connection and community, 11 a.m. to 4 p.m. and this takes place in Macduff at Banff Macduff Men's Shed. Crafters, therapies, readers and tombolas, all there inside and out. There's stalls outside as well. So that is Sunday, July the 5th, Banff Macduff Men's Shed, 11 a.m. to 4 p.m, your holistic and craft fair. Saturday the 11th of July, Princess Royal Park in Banff are holding their fun day, 11 a.m. to 4 p.m. Lots happening. There's a barbecue, Verity Powers Entertainment, five-a-side football, loads more as well. And let's finish with this. Pennon Hall Artisan Fair, 18th and 19th of July. Come to the beautiful village of Pennon, shop for local handcrafted ideas, 11 a.m. to 4 p.m. There you go, loads happening.

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0: AM to PM is in association with Baird's Pharmacy, Castle Street in Banff. See you there.
1: Almost quarter to one. Right, we're ready for our On This Day. So let's start 1982. Singer and one-hit wonder Charlene was at number one here in the UK singles chart with I've Never Been to Me. The song was recorded in 1976 and was reissued by Motown Records in 1982, by which time Charlene had moved to England and was working in the sweet shop in Ilford in East London.

fantasy we create about people and places as we like them to be. But you know what truth is? It's that little baby you're holding, and it's that man you fought with this morning, the same one you're going to make love with tonight.

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2: Ten to one, we've got another couple of On This Days. 1988, Bros were at number one here in the UK with I Owe You Nothing. It was only number one for the boy band comprising of twins Luke and Matt Goss and their friend Craig Logan.

Rosie and I owe you nothing. And I have got Gabrielle for you because she started a 3-week run at number one in the UK singles charts with Dreams on this day, 1993. The single entered the British charts at number two, which was the highest chart entry for a debut act. Jamiroquai also started a 3-week run at number one in the UK album charts on this day with Emergency on Planet Earth. Got Gabrielle though for you.

Gabrielle there and Dreams as we head up to, oh gosh, it's almost 1 o'clock. Now remember, because it's Friday, Jackie's here at 2 o'clock. She'll have you dancing. She makes you dance every 20 minutes, doesn't she? She's a hard taskmaster, is our Jackie. We can dance to this. It's a Puerto Rico song, Sax Boy Billy.

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0: AM to PM is in association with Baird's Pharmacy, Castle Street in Banff. See you there.
1: 14 minutes past one. Let's do some birthdays. What is your birthday today? Happy birthday to you. Let's do our first one. It is Terry Nunn's birthday, singer with Berlin.

Terry Nunn there from Berlin and Take My Breath Away. We've got another birthday, got straight in at 19 minutes past one. Harriet Wheeler's birthday, born this day 1963. Harriet Wheeler, singer-songwriter with The Sundays. Their first album, Reading, Writing and Arithmetic, was released in 1990 and was a UK top five hit along with a single. Let's hear Where the Story Ends.

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0: 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Let's have another birthday. Born on this day, 1969, we have got Mark Duclos, a drummer with the dance music rock band that is EMF. 1990, big hit for them, number three was Unbelievable.

EMF Unbelievable, 29 minutes past one. We're going to go with another birthday. It is Ryan Tedder's birthday, singer-songwriter with One Republic. We'll do Counting Stars because it got to number one with that in 2013. As a songwriter and producer, get this, Ryan has worked with Madonna, U2, Adele, Beyonce, Maroon 5, Ellie Goulding, Carrie Underwood, Jennifer Lopez, Leona Lewis, One Direction, James Blunt, Taylor Swift, Gwen Stefani, and it says many others. There's not a lot left off that list, is there?

Celebrating Ryan Tedder from One Republic. His birthday today is also Nathan Followell's birthday. Oh, pardon me. And he's born this 1979, drummer with the Kings of Leon. 2007, the UK number one album, Because of the Times. 2008, UK number one single. Can you remember what it is? Of course it is, a Sex on Fire. Apparently, Kings of Leon sold over 21 million albums worldwide, 38 million singles.

It's Nathan Followell's birthday from Kings of Leon. Final birthday today. It's Ms. Ariana Grande's birthday, singer, songwriter, and actress. She's amongst the world's best selling music artists. She's sold over 90 million records worldwide. Fifth highest certified digital singles female artist.

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1: Ask yourself that.

Madonna, Sabrina Carpenter there, Bring Your Love. And it's 1:46. And while we're on about collabs, here's Elton and Dua. Did he sing at our wedding? Do we know?

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0: Currently one of my favourites, this is Roger Taylor. 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

0: There we go, Roger Taylor and the Nadvula Orchestra, and Come On Summer, It's Party Time, We Love the Sunshine, which is very apt because I've just had a new bit of news drop here. The record for the hottest June day has been broken again. I think it's been broken every day this week, with a provisional temperature of 36.9 degrees recording in Watersham in Suffolk. It's a red extreme heat warning down there in southern England, affecting millions of people in London, southeast England. But they're also saying there's loads of thunderstorm warnings as well. Dramatic images have shown that, loads of thunder and lightning overnight. I think Folk and Foggy saw quite a bit of thunder and lightning last night. Missed it here, or maybe I slept, I don't know. We've got a bit of a respite from that heat today. We were told light rain showers, some heavy rain showers as we head to 5 o'clock. Tomorrow, though, be prepared. We're back again with some sunny intervals and a moderate breeze and a high of 22 degrees. Roll on tomorrow. I get to clean my car tomorrow. Is that not brilliant in that sunshine? I'm sure I'll manage to do a few other things as well. Today's a great day for out walking the dog. You might not be able to do it so much tomorrow. I'm going to leave you, of course. It has to be Arrows and hot, hot, hot. And yeah, those folk are so warm down there in southern England. I've just been watching a few folk that I know on Instagram. They're buying blackout curtains, blocking out rooms, making sure it's all nice and dark and cold inside. Will that happen here? Doubt it.
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2: Okay, folks, it's good to be back again. Mercy me, I'm panicking already. I've got all this computer screens in front of my thinking. Oh, man! They say it's like riding a bike, but I'm not convinced about that. Like, anyway, it's good to be back with you in your living rooms, your workshops, your cars, wherever you are. Now, this was not quite the song I wanted to start the show off with, but here you go. It's a jam, moving up.

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3: Hey, I think I'm getting there, folks. Anyway, that was obviously the Rembrandts' I'll Be There From You, which was a theme song from Friends. Yeah, that aired away back in 1994, and I think it ran for something like 10 series. And I'm sure we can all remember a lot of good giggles from it. I certainly can. And one of my favourites has got to be Phoebe's Smelly Cat song. Just pure class. Anyway, a wee interesting fact in this novelty song of Phoebe's. Lisa Kudrow did a duet with Taylor Swift during her 2015 world tour, and also with Lady Gaga during the Friends 2021 reunion. Okay, this next song is a way back to 1982. Just love the bass on this, and it's a timeless one in my books, folks. Here it goes.

Oh, man, I know, Dee, but mercy me, that bass. It's just, ugh, great, isn't it? That, of course, was Patrice Rushen? Not really sure how you pronounce that, actually, but she received a Grammy Award nomination for Best Female R&B Vocal Performance for this one, and quite rightly so.

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That was, of course, Nickelback with Gotta Be Somebody from the Canadian rocker's sixth album, Dark Horse. Do you know that they were originally called, they were a cover band called Village Idiot? Thankfully, they changed their name to Nickelback, and that originated from the nickel and change that the band member Mike Krueger gave customers at his job at Starbucks. He would frequently say, "Here's your nickel back." There you go, a bit of useless general knowledge there. Might come in handy in a quiz sometime, you never know.

0: That, of course, was a wee bit of kryptonite from Three Doors Down. What a tune, eh?
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Okay, folks, I know I'm a wee bit different, but I'm going to speak about breakfast now. I was just thinking this morning about traditional breakfasts, and for some strange reason, I remember one time I worked over in Holland, and first time there, a little bit young and naive, not young now, that's for sure. But anyway, I went there, and they had bread, and they had Spam, and sliced meat and all this stuff, and they had chocolate sprinkles. And I thought, am I seeing things? Chocolate sprinkles in the morning? But anyway, it's a Dutch thing to sprinkle chocolate over your buttered toast in the morning. And I thought, well, if I travel, I like to go and try things. There's no point of trying, you know, going if you're not going to try the local thing. So I sprinkled it on my buttered bread. And mercy, to say it was nice was an understatement. So how do you like it in the morning? Is it eggs? Is it a full-cooked breakfast? Or is it a wee dad of porridge? Now, the other thing that gets me with porridge, is it sweet or salty? For me, it's got to be salty.

Aye, okay, it's an old one, but it always puts a wee smell in your face. And like I say, there's still that debate as whether it's sweet or salty.

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0: That, of course, is The Charlatans, the only one I know, second single by them, and it was their first top 10 hit, which reached number 9 in the UK singles chart in 1990.
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0: Well, I hope that's woken you up a wee bit there. It was Avicii. Yeah, I'm never sure how to pronounce some of these, but I think it's Avicii, isn't it? I'm sure you're woken up now, folks, and here's a wee bit of Kevin Costner in his modern West. Superman 14.
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That, of course, was Genesis' Nabokov there. Phil Collins' son Nick, he's actually been playing the drums since he was three, got his first drum kit age two. He's got his own band as well, actually, Better Strangers. So we'll maybe play some of his tunes later on. So we'll keep it on a rocky sort of note. Well, here's Metallica, Enter Sandman.

0: Of course, Metallica and Enter Sandman. Okay, have you got your holidays book? You're thinking about holidays? Where are you going? You going abroad? Are you staying local? What are you doing? To be honest with you, my personal opinion, there's still such a lot to see in Scotland. Bonnie Scotland. It's no kind Bonnie Scotland for any other reason apart from the fact that it's absolutely stunning. I mean, far else can you go that you can get four seasons in one day, eh? Absolutely lovely Scotland. And of course, if you're going camping, you're going in a caravan or something, you've got to take your wee furry friend wee, haven't you, as well? Since I was last on here, I've got a dog. I was about to say a wee dog, but his name is absolutely huge. He's a German short hair pointer, and he's absolutely adorable. 36 kilograms, comes running into the side of your leg, knocks you over, and you're off your work. You've got a torn tendon. Really? If it's all that about, but Kenneth, you wouldn't change him, would you? Absolutely gorgeous. Sure, there's lots of dog lovers out there. We're one of the nations that absolutely love dogs, and there's all sorts of mixes, and apparently there's some breeds that didn't cast. What's all that about? Why did I not find out about that before? But anyway, absolutely lovely.
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Ah, superb there. A couple of wee stompers there for you. DJ Quicksilver with Bellissima. And of course, Bacordo, Iguana there. So I defy anybody that doesn't want to dance to that stuff. Come on. Anyway, I think it's always good to hear a wee video or something online to cheer you up and mucky giggle. Careful now, that's not what I'm thinking about. But just there is some. There's this Black Eyed Keys. I'm going to want a dwirl a day. Black Keys Lonely Boy. Okay. Write it down. Okay. Here we looky online. This guy is just having an absolutely brilliant time. Okay. So if you're having an absolute horrible day, stick that video on, dance along with this gadget, and you'll giggle. Sure as anything, you'll giggle. They get nothing with this computer. Sorry, folks. Here we go.

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2: So like I was saying, folks, please check it out when you've got a wee bit of time. That Lonely Boy video, turn the volume up, hear a wee bit of a jive with the gadgets on it, and you'll hear an absolutely brilliant time. 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

0: 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Absolutely lovely. I wonder how many of us out there are thinking, that was my first song, my first dance song for my wedding. We'll talk a little bit more about that one.
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0: That was, of course, John Legend, All of Me. As I say, very popular first dance song for all us folk are getting married. He actually dedicated it to his wife. Very popular for sure. What was your first dance tune, folks? You know what? People get tied in knots about first dance tunes, don't they? They worry too much about what people think and, you know, Auntie Jeannie wouldn't like that, or what'll upset such and such. You know what? It's about the couple that's getting married. It's your day. You put on what you want, whether it's fast, slow, romantic. Whatever it is, it's your day, folks. You play what you want to.

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I hope the weather stays good for you, no matter what you're doing. And you know what? Just chill out. Enjoy the day. It's getting past very, very quickly. Just enjoy it. 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And you're getting married because you love each other.

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Of course, Lady Gaga and Bradley Cooper, the theme song from A Star Is Born, absolutely superb. Hope you're enjoying the show as much as I am, folks. Certainly, I think it's a privilege being in your living rooms, workshops, cars, wherever you might be. Here's a wee bit of Maroon 5, She Will Be Loved.

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0: Okay, a wee bit of Hawkwind and Silver Machine there for you. Okay, what's it like in your house at night time? Kids are at their bed, or Abdi's settled down for the evening, and then it's decision time. What do you watch on TV? Are you film kind of folk, or are you series, or what happens in your house? Are you clickers? Do you argue? Do you spend half an hour to find something you want to watch? Oh, blimey. It can be a bit of a nightmare sometimes, so it's good to plan ahead.
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0: Well, hey, that's a couple of blasts from the blast there. Blast, even? Yeah, that's LaRue there in for the kill. Previously it was Hold Me Closer, Elton John and Brittany Spears for you.
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0: Now, this lady really is something else, folks, huh? This is Dolly Parton with World on Fire.

0: Yeah, indeed. What you got to do when it all burns down, folks? That was Dolly Parton with World on Fire. Dare I say Dolly Parton for president? What's your thoughts on that one?
1: Feeling like a drop in the ocean that don't nobody notice. 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

0: Hey, I remember the days he'd bang and say he'd say neck in the morning, but oh, it was worth it, wasn't it? Waking up with a creaky neck, thinking, mercy me, what a fantastic night you had. Not sure if the kids heat bang nowadays, do they?
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Of course, during breaks with Painkiller. I'm sure a lot of you have seen this lady. 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It's Pink, so what?

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0: Okay, folks, that was a wee bit of chasing status there. Blind Faith featuring Liam Bailey. Do you know what? I just kind of believe far the time's gone. I've had an absolute blast. I'm not sure if you folks have. I hope you've really enjoyed it. I certainly have. Okay, Boss Lady's back. She's going to be taking over at 6 o'clock, folks. I'm going to put on a wee bit of a long tunie so me and Lynn can get a catch up before she's back on again, bless her. Here's a Propeller Heads with Bang On.
1: Banks and banks on humming machinery. I've never seen so many knobs. We're going to have to do something, Charlie. Try pushing that button now. No? 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No, not that one either. I know. I'll try pushing this one. Put my hat, would you? There's a good fella.

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1: Oh, not heard this in a while. Still at the 24th of June.

What a record there from Jeff Beck, born in Wallington in Surrey, 24th of June 1944, died in 2023. A blues rock guitarist who was in the Yardbirds and worked with Rod Stewart, Mick Jagger, Kate Bush and Roger Waters. A double Rock and Roll Hall of Fame inductee and ranked fifth in Rolling Stone magazine's list of 100 greatest guitarists of all time. He collected six Grammys as well. That was Tallyman, got to number 30 in August 1967. Also with a birthday to the 24th of June, Kurt Smith, born in Bath, Somerset, 1961. Singer, songwriter, musician, record producer, and co-founding member of pop rock band Tears for Fears. Bass guitarist, keyboardist, and tenor vocalist on the hits like Change, Everybody Wants to Rule the World, and Mad World, seems very apt. Number three for 3 weeks in November in 1982.

There's a chap who still likes to get out and perform. Colin Blunstone, born in Hatfield, Hertfordshire, 24th of June 1945. Lead singer with 60s group The Zombies and had solo hits as well. He's worked with Alan Parsons and Dave Stewart. He's just finished a UK tour and still sounding as good as ever. Care of Cell 44 is a non-charting single from the Odyssey and Oracle LP. The single released in November 1967. 25th of June, happy birthday to Carly Simon, born in New York, 1945. Musician, singer, writer and winner of many awards, Grammys, Golden Globe and Academy Awards. Her album, No Secrets, containing the single You're So Vain, first brought her to our attention towards the end of 1972. As heard in the James Bond film, The Spy Who Loved Me, this is Nobody Does It Better, got to number 7 for 2 weeks in September 1977.

Eddie Floyd, still with us at 89. Born in Montgomery, Alabama, 25th of June 1937. Soul R&B singer, best known for his work on the Stax record label in the 60s and 70s. And for that soul classic, Knock on Wood, got to number 19 here in April 1967. Shares a birthday with Labby Siffrey, born Claudius Afolabi Siffrey in Hammersmith in West London, 25th of June 1945. Singer, songwriter, poet and playwright, his recording career has been sporadic, like his hit singles. Most productive in the early 70s and late 80s, his anti-apartheid song Something Inside So Strong won him an Ivor Novello Award, and he now resides in Spain. Back to August 1972, getting to number 29. This is Watch Me.

George Michael OBE, born Georgius Panayiotou, hopefully, East Finchley, North London, on the 25th of June 1963, the productive half of 80s pop duo Wham. He went solo mid-80s, and up to the time of his premature death nearly 10 years ago, he'd sold 115 million records, achieving 7 UK number one singles and 8 in the US, writing many of them. He was also a producer and a massive-hearted philanthropist as well. Heal the Pain only got to number 31 for him in February 1991. 26th of June, Tony Villiers, born Antonio Veldpus in Trebeek in the Netherlands, 1953. Backed by her older sisters, she was the lead singer in Dutch country pop group Pussycat of the 70s. A couple of their songs crossed over to the UK. They scored a massive European hit in 1975 with Mississippi, eventually charting here, get to number one for 4 weeks, October into November 1976. And this was the song that finally displaced ABBA's Dancing Queen at the top of the charts.

Just look how late I am. At this rate, I'll be crashing into the next programme. And I've still got one more artist to go as well. Other birthday filers this week include Mick Fleetwood, Harold Melvin, Arthur Brown, The Crazy World Of, Beach Boy Bruce Johnson, Chris Wood of Traffic, Billy Davis Jr., Chris Isaac, Cyndi Lauper, and Georgie Fame, dear old Georgie Fame. He was born Clive Powell in Lee in Lancashire, 26th of June 1943, a rhythm and blues jazz singer and keyboard player who had many hits in the 60s and topped the UK singles chart three times. He also recorded with Alan Price. Something was a John Miles song that George recorded with his Blue Flames. Took it to number 23 in November 1965. Got your Steve Bishop Oldie next.

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3: And now, Schulermist of Kai.

It was a song that Gary Davis used as a jingle on his radio show back in the day, but with slightly different lyrics. And it even made Peter Powell's slipped disc chart. Peter Powell, well, that's going back a bit, isn't it? Not a great deal is known about John Strange Hawkins and Kevin Brown, the lads behind This Island Earth. They wrote a few songs together in the early 80s and signed a deal with Magnet Records. It led to a session with producer Zeus B. Held. And that record in June 1984, See That Glow. It took a while and a couple of TV appearances, but even then, it only peaked at number 47 in January 1985. They tried releasing a couple more singles, but nothing charted, and I don't think they've been heard of since. But it has made this week's Steve Bishop oldie. This Island Earth, that was, and See That Glow. Ah, a little Willie. You can add your own punchline.

Royal the Sun and the Sweets before that, and here's a 90s track from a fella who's managed to encapsulate the sound, I reckon, of the Beatles and ELO, and I mean that as one heck of a compliment. This is a fantastic 90s track.

That is a fantastic record. I love it. Neil Finn, he of Split Ends and Crowded House. It's from the New Zealander's debut solo album, Try Whistling This, from 1998, in which he wrote, or co-wrote, and produced, or co-produced, just about everything on the album, really. The Guardian, when critiquing it, said, he writes lovely, inexplicably underrated tunes. How very true. The LP went to number one in Australia and New Zealand and made our top five. She Will Have Her Way was one of two singles from it to get into the UK top 40, and number 26 on its week of release in June 1998. This week's Nice in the 90s. The brilliant Neil Finn, and that was She Will Have Her Way.

Wayne Fontana hitting the high notes there. It's oldrecordclub@hotmail.co.uk if you want to get in touch. And you'll also find me on Facebook as well. Just look up Steve Bishop at Old Record Club and you can always message me through that as well. Thanks very much for your company. Back again same time, same place next week. It's Supertramp playing us out and this absolute classic score. I'll see you next week.

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We hope you've been enjoying the show so far. 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